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9: 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Got a crash southbound on Gympie Arterial Road just after Hoyland Street, Bald Hills. Really starting to get some heavy delays there. Slight delays up to the Jindalee Bridge, Centenary Highway. Ongoing delays for the local motorway. Got an eastbound closure through Ellen Grove due to roadworks. Traffic starting to build on the Riverside Expressway. Meantime, the M1, if you're heading on down the Gold Coast, that's a clear run at this stage. Whether you're moving, decluttering your home or office, or heading overseas, Lead Storage King help you start your new chapter. Stuff it, live more, search Storage King today. Beautiful day for Brisbane today, fine and sunny the forecast. Top of 24 degrees, right now we've moved up to 17 degrees. 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
11: This is Nova.
12: Hello, I'm Eleanor Quirk. Flight passengers are being warned to expect another day of delays, with disruptions at Sydney Airport set to flow on across the network. A shortage of air traffic controllers caused major delays yesterday, and so far dozens more flights have been affected. New laws are set to be introduced to Parliament to crack down on child support dodgers. Hundreds of thousands of separated and divorced parents across the country owe a combined $2 billion. Labor's planning to introduce a suite of measures, including slapping international travel bans on parents who fail to pay. More than a million people have already filled out their census form ahead of the official day this Tuesday. The Bureau of Statistics says more people are opting to fill out the compulsory form online, but a paper version is also available. And the father of Reese Witherspoon has been rushed to hospital after a neighbour found him face down on concrete next to a pool at his Nashville condo.
11: Nova.
1: The
12: Bulldogs are facing a must-win clash next week after going down to the Roosters by 2 points, and the Panthers went down to the Warriors in Auckland 28-12. Penrith's waiting to learn whether co-captain Isaiah Yeo is out for the rest of the season with a pec injury. Coach Ivan Cleary says their poor start cost them.
13: You can't win the game at the start, but you can sort of lose it. I just felt like we missed the start, then all of a sudden you got a guy in the bin, and kind of did okay to, you know, minimise the damage there to 18, and then conceded another one just after half time.
12: And you're up to date on the latest from the newsroom.

0: subbies listening to it. Pedal, Ariana Grande. It's a fresh hit here on Nova, only a week old. Love it. Hey, did you miss the news yesterday with Fitzy, Whipper and Kate? Because we're doing this.
1: Nova's cash or the cars. Win a secret stack of cash or two brand new Geely electric cars.
0: Oh my goodness. Yesterday, Fitzy, Whipper and Kate announced that you could be winning cash or the cars. And the only person that knows the cash amount is one Kate Ritchie.
2: It's Nova's cash or the cars. It all kicks off Monday morning on Nova.
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0: We need to find a way to break Kate Ritchie and get it out of her. Leave it with me. Monday, we'll have your chance to get in the running to win, okay? Love this. Hey, let's go check your oats. Speaking of Geely EVs, and play some Rihanna. Currently working on new music, first time in 10 years. She's been seen in the recording studio. It's all rumours, but I so hope it's true. Don't stop the music. That throwback is going to play for you in a minute.
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5: 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In the city, there's been a crash on Mary Street between Edward and Albert Streets, causing a slight delay. Got a multi-vehicle crash southbound Pacific Motorway just before Kessels Road up from Mount Gravatt. Heavy delays building there. And also a crash southbound on the Centenary Highway just before Springfield Boulevard to Springfield. Delays there too. Slight delays Western Freeway towards the Jindalee Bridge. Inbound Riverside Expressway. Got some very busy conditions there as well. Whether you're moving, decluttering your home or office, or heading overseas, let Storage King help you start your new chapter. 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Search Storage King today. Beautiful day for Brisbane today. Fine and sunny is the forecast after a top of 24 degrees. Right now we've moved up to 19 degrees. 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
1: 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That's when I knew that your heart was scarring. 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Like, wait, babe, let me

0: 106.9 with some Ray and Nick Lutzy and Susie O'Neill. They were giving away family passes all week to go to Ekka.
1: Good morning.
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1: Almost.
3: So we can hurry it up, that'd be great. Have you been to the Ekka, Alaska? What's your favourite thing?
1: Probably all the rides.
4: Well, you're going back. How about a family pass to the Ekka?
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1: Thank you.
0: Oh my gosh, what a sweetheart. The Ekka gates are officially open. And if you would love to go, Nick Lutzy and Susie O'Neill have got more tickets. More family passes up for grabs when the guys are back on Monday morning. Lock it in, 6 a.m. And let's go check your roads and get some more tunes on for you Saturday.
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21: 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Got a single vehicle crash in the city, Mary Street between Edward and Albert Streets, causing a delay. Delays inbound Riverside Expressway. Also to the Jindalee Bridge, both north and southbound for the Centenary Highway. Ongoing delays for the local motorway, also with ongoing roadworks at Ellen Grove. And got crash just being cleared through Upper Mount Gravatt, southbound Pacific Motorway. Still some delays there. Make light work of the heavy loads in the all-new Navara. 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Beautiful day for Brisbane today. Fine and sunny in the forecast. Top of 24. Right now moved up to 20 degrees. 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
23: Hello, I'm Eleanor Quirk. Travellers are being warned to expect lengthy delays, with Sydney Airport again disrupted by an air traffic controller shortage. Dozens of flights were pushed back by up to 90 minutes yesterday due to a similar issue, with at least 90 flights already affected this morning. The delays are set to have a flow-on effect at airports across the country and beyond. Overseas travel bans could soon be slapped on parents who owe child support. The government's set to crack down on parents failing to pay, with new laws to be introduced next month. Among the raft of of measures pausing the passports of those with debts. Food scientists are hoping a 162-year-old bottle of Guinness found by a scuba diver off the English coast could hold the secrets to the beer's original recipe. And Brooklyn Beckham and Nicola Peltz have changed the day they mark their wedding anniversary. The pair no longer marking the April date they tied the knot, with the event widely blamed to be the beginning of Brooklyn's fallout with his famous family. Instead, they are celebrating the August date they renewed their vows. Nova Sport. The Melbourne Storm's preparing to take on Manly in Perth this afternoon. Then it's the Dolphins and Broncos, and the Rabbitohs face the Eels. And Penrith's Isaiah Yeo may be sidelined for the rest of the season after suffering a pec injury in their 28-12 point loss to the Warriors. Captain Nathan Cleary says a slow start cost them.
0: I was proud of the way we fought back. Could have been easy in such a big occasion with the crowd against you and the team playing well to just sort of roll over. But we stuck at it, and unfortunately, you know, our best footy came with 20 minutes to go.
23: And you're up to date on the latest from the newsroom.
1: Across Brisbane, this is Mel Tresina.
2: Good morning. I feel so vindicated because I love Sam Fender and Olivia Dean's song, Rain Me In, and it has officially broken a 73-year record by being the

0: from Somba, My Body Isn't Ready. Fresh hit here on Nova. We're on Friday. Fitzy, Whipper and Kate announced this.
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3: Yeah, there's only one choice, though. 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
5: 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Earlier crash in the city has been cleared. Also, the one on the Pacific Motorway, Holland Park. A little bit busy still through there. Getting busy conditions both directions, Centenary Highway to the Jindalee Bridge. Slight delays eastbound Darra for the Ipswich Motorway. Ongoing delays for the Logan Motorway with an eastbound lane closed through Ellen Grove due to roadworks. We're heading on down the Gold Coast. Delays from Ormo through Helensvale or the M1. 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Fine sunny day for Brisbane today. Beautiful weather. Top of 24 degrees. Right now, we've moved up to 21. 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

0: 106.9. It's the home of Nick Lutzi and Susie O'Neill. They're playing Smarter Than Suze, as they do every day. And Steph from Brackenridge called through to play. And, oh, she was a bit spicy towards Suze.
1: She spent decades with her head under the water.
2: Oh. She's chlorinated.
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4: Oh, that's what she does. She's getting in your head. She's in your head.
2: She's angry. Suze has rattled Steph.
0: I'm with you, Suze. I will not have anyone smack talk our Madam Butterfly. On Monday, when the guys are back, you could be playing Smarter Than Suze. Your chance to win two fully electric BYD cars. Thank you very much. Speaking of, shall we go see how your roads are treating you for a Saturday, especially if you're heading to the Eco? Done. We'll get some news headlines on and get us back into the fresh hits and throwbacks for your Saturday arvo here on Nova. Yeah.
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5: Or are they actually watching Ben from Promotions balancing a stapler on his head? Is it an unbelievable Cirque du Soleil performer? Or just a very ordinary Nova staffer doing something ridiculous? Kooza by Cirque du Soleil is now playing in Brisbane. Experience the spectacle, hailed by critics as jaw-dropping and one of the best yet. 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All this week with Nick, Lutzi and Susie O'Neill on Nova 106.9. 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
7: 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Getting delays on the Bruce Highway, both directions between the Pine Rivers Bridge and also Burpengary. Slight delays up through Brackenridge for the Gateway Motorway. Hippy Road, very busy both ways to Bean Street and Castledine. Also delays both directions, Centenary Highway to the Jindalee Bridge. Eastbound Darra, a bit under speed for the Ipswich Motorway. We're heading on down the Gold Coast. Delays the M1 from Ormo through to Narang. 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Beautiful day for Brizzy today. Fine and sunny, the forecast, top of 24. Right now we've moved up to 21 degrees. 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
10: Hello, I'm Eleanor Quirk. Travel plans have been thrown into chaos for a second day with major delays at Sydney Airport. An air traffic controller shortage has delayed more than 150 flights already today, just a day after the same issue held up dozens of services. The disruptions are being felt across the country. The federal government admits the price of fuel is more expensive than it would like it to be, but says it could be worse. Prices have surged back above $2 a litre following the end of Labor's fuel excise discount, but Energy Minister Chris Bowen claims prices are 50 cents less than when the fuel excise was halved. Parents who can afford overseas holidays but refuse to pay child support face automatic travel bans under sweeping new laws. The legislation, set to be introduced next month, is part of a crackdown on parents who owe a combined $2 billion in child support payments. And Lewis Hamilton has shared some never-before-seen pics of recent hangouts with girlfriend Kim Kardashian. The F1 racer captioning the post, "Resting, restoring, recharging," with the snaps taken of the pair during his mandatory summer break from racing.
5: Nova Sport.
10: First up in NRL today, it's Melbourne and Manly in Perth. Storm coach Craig Bellamy says with the competition expanding, they'll have to get used to the long trips.
11: We've been over here a couple of times and the travel's a bit long, but we come over, you know, a few days early. So obviously with the Bears coming in and then Papua New Guinea coming in, you know, there's a lot of teams.
10: Later on, it's the Dolphins and Broncos, and the Rabbitohs face the Eels. And you're up to date on the latest from the newsroom.
5: Here we go.
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12: Hello, my friend. Oh, my gosh, lunchtime. Or is it brunch time? I never know on the weekend. Anything goes. Shall we play some Samba? Yeah? A little Jay Sean throwback? All right, it's up.

0: biggest songs this year. Cheese in Texas. Ella Langley here on Nova, where yesterday Fitzy Whipper and Kate announced the return of one of our favourites.
1: Nova's Cash or the Cars. Win a secret stack of cash or two brand new Geely electric cars.
0: Oof, this is a tough one. Secret amount of cash or two EVs. I mean, I know which one Fitzy Whipper and Kate are leaning towards.
2: I'm actually thinking I'd go the two brand new Geely EVs because they're worth over 70 grand. Right. How good would it be to maybe a family member or your best mate to hand another car to somebody else?
3: Yeah, that you could have couples cars. Oh, that's cute, isn't it?
4: Honey, I've got a new car today for us. Oh, I love sharing cars. No, I got cars.
0: I also love that idea of just paying something forward. Like, isn't that so lovely to know that you get one and then you can give something to a friend or family in need as well? Anyway, you have time to think about it because we're going to get you in the running on Monday morning. All right, Baby Steps, Olivia Dean, some Harry Styles, Dance No More, two of the biggest artists at the moment, and their fresh hits are playing for you right after this.
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1: 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But what can we say? If you've got a kid in Brisbane, set an alarm. Monday morning, 7:10 a.m. Nick, Lutzy and Susie O'Neill. Every kid at school will be talking about this. Brisbane's Nova 106.9.
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0: 106.9 with the Ekka officially open. And this week, Nick Lutzy and Susie O'Neill were giving away so many tickets to go to the Ekka, and little Alaska won.
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4: 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Have you been to the Ekka, Alaska? What's your favourite thing?
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0: Oh my gosh, she is such a sweetheart. Hey, there's more family passes up for grabs for the Ekka. Yeah, we're talking rides, show bags, all the food. You can enjoy it. Thanks to our mates, Nick Lutzy and Susie O'Neill. Win Monday when they're back from 6, okay? 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
7: Cirque du Soleil's Kooza is in town, and Nick, Lutzy and Susie O'Neill are about to find out why it's a show you have to see to believe. 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
7: Or are they actually watching Ben from Promotions balancing a stapler on his head? Is it an unbelievable Cirque du Soleil performer? Or just a very ordinary Nova staffer doing something ridiculous? Kooza by Cirque du Soleil is now playing in Brisbane. Experience the spectacle, hailed by critics as jaw-dropping and one of the best yet. Book today. All this week with Nick, Lutzy and Susie O'Neill on Nova 106.9.
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8: 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While Gavin blissfully sleeps, this vigilant bird, the ANZ Falcon, is on high alert. Yes, his ANZ Falcon watches for fraud 24/7. 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
12: 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Got a single vehicle crash at the moment on the Gateway Motorway causing some issues at Carindale. It is in your northbound direction. Got a few road closures around the Brisbane showgrounds due to the Ecker starting today. Slow run at the moment, mostly on St Paul's Terrace and Brunswick Street. Pretty heavy run inbound on the Riverside Expressway and also getting out from the city. Things are moving slow on Hale Street and Countess Street. A lot can happen to the people you care about in a year, a month, a week. So ask, are you okay any day? Because a conversation could change a life. Brisbane weather right now is mostly sunny and 22 degrees. 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
14: It's Mel Tresina. Hey, my friend, I'm going to call it. I know it's only August, but the number one, the best song of the year is Sam Fender and Olivia Dean's Rain Me In. In fact, it's broken a record, and I'm going to tell you all about that very soon when I play it. But first, it is a banger from DJ Scudder with a Nova Nation remix.

0: 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It's called Self Aware and it's from Temper City. You're welcome.
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2: Well, if you've already got your own car or cars, the secret stack of cash, you can choose that, which only Kate Ritchie knows
3: what do you mean?
2: The exact dollar amount of.
3: How come Kate Ritchie knows?
4: Well, because I'm the most trustworthy out of the entire network. That's what they told me.
3: Tell me, is that safe for Kate to know the cash amount you can win?
5: Yeah, Kate has Australia's biggest secret.
6: Mouth.
5: How much cash could you win? Only Kate knows.
3: Is it over 50,000?
4: I actually can't say any of those things. And it
3: 80,
4: doesn't matter 000. How many questions you ask
3: 100,000.
4: Yeah. But I know in my head what I would do.
2: And it's kind of fitting that Kate gets to know the amount because she only does appearances for cash as well.
3: Well, that's true. No, she'll take the car sometimes.
0: In Kate's defence, I would not tell Fitzy or Whipper how much that amount is unless I wanted the whole of Australia to know. We've got your chance to get in the running to win this bad boy on Monday, so make sure you join us then, all right? But, oh my gosh, it's the weekend and I've got so much music to play for us. If you're cruising around, pop your headphones in, download the Nova Player, some Pink's on the way and Harry Styles.
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0: 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It's called Be Her. I think I like this song better than She's in Texas, but you didn't hear that from me. Hey, Nick Lutzy and Susie O'Neill, all this week, were sorting you out with family passes to go to the Ekka, which officially opened today, and they know how bad you want to go, so of course, they've got more Monday. Join them from 6 for your chance to win, okay? And if you're heading to the Ekka now, got a Nova Nation remix from DJ Scudder to play for you next. It's going to get you pumped up as you cruise there. And of course, we'll go see how the roads are treating you as well.
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24: 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With the Echo kicking off today, we've got some delays around the Brisbane showgrounds at the moment. It's slow on St Paul's Terrace, also Brunswick Street. We've got Gregory Terrace closed there. That's been both directions. Inbound towards the city, pretty heavy run there from Woolloongabba over the Captain Cook Bridge and inbound on the Riverside Expressway there. And also, you can expect delays Gympie Road coming through Kedron and Chermside. A lot can happen to the people you care about in a year, a month, a week. So ask, are you okay any day? Because a conversation could change a life. Brisbane weather right now, mostly sunny. We've got 22 degrees and knock, knock for a limited time. 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Offer ends Monday. Doors Plus, no fuss. Right now, you're up to date and you're right here on Nova 106.9.
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26: Oh, yes, hello. Let's keep these Saturday vibes up and get on more non-stop hits, like a bit of Tay-Tay and Cat's Eye on the way. And also, two Geely EVs or a secret stack of cash. That's a real hard decision to make. Nova's cash or the cars. Details on how you can win happening very soon. Kicking things off with Scud in the Mix from Nova Nation. Let's go.

0: an absolute banger. I'm obsessed with Mr. Know-It-All. For your Saturday here on Nova, you're on air with Jermaine. 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
0: All right, Mr. Know-It-All, what are you going to choose on perhaps one of the biggest games we do here on Nova? 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Or are you going to take the risk and go with the cash? It's going to be the hardest decision you can make in 2026, and we want you to win. Your first chance happens Monday here only on Nova. Good luck. Back into the non-stop hits. Brand new Bruno on my soul, ready to go in the next 5 minutes.
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0: That's brand new Ariana Grande. The song is called Petal. Such a banger. Non-stop hits here on Nova. You're on air with Jermaine. It's a massive week of stars with Fitzy, Whipper and Kate driving you home Monday 4 p.m. Callum Turner is in studio for an Aussie radio exclusive. You don't want to miss that. They're back driving you home Monday from 4. More non-stop hits after this, like G Flip, in the next 10 minutes.
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24: 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There's a broken out car at the moment on the Gateway Motorway. It's heading northbound at Boondall. It's not causing too many major delays though at the moment around the CBD. It is still heavy inbound on the Riverside Expressway. Those delays are starting from around Woolloongabba right now. Also the Western Freeway. A slow run southbound from Indooroopilly. Plenty of delays still around the Brisbane showgrounds with the Ekka kicking off today. Got Gregory Terrace closed in each direction and plenty of delays around Brunswick Street and St Paul's Terrace. 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Brisbane weather at the moment is a sunny 22 degrees, and whether you're moving, decluttering your home or office, or heading overseas, let Storage King help you start your new chapter. Stuff it, live more, search Storage King today. 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
25: So yeah, there's no better feeling than knowing it's a Saturday afternoon. You have a whole Saturday night ahead of you. So let's use this moment to pump ourselves up, get us some good tunes, and get ready for our Saturday night ahead, okay? Have you heard the brand new G Flip banger, Bed on Fire? Could be the best Aussie banger of 2026. I've got it playing in the next 5 minutes after Scuddy in the mix from Nova Nation. Let's go!

0: There's no one better to complement your Saturday afternoon than a bit of somber, non-stop hits here on Nova. 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
3: Yeah, that you could have couples cars. Oh, that's cute, isn't it?
4: 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No, I got cars.
0: Okay, your first chance happens Monday. Good luck.
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0: The song that all of Australia is still in love with, Sam Fender, Olivia Dean. Rain Me In for your Saturday afternoon non-stop hits here on Nova. You're on air with Jermaine. It is going to be a huge week of stars with Fitzy Whipper and Kate driving you home Monday from 4. Robert Irwin, Sonia Kruger, and get this, Callum Turner in studio for an Aussie radio exclusive. You don't want to miss it. Fitzy Whipper and Kate driving you home Monday from 4. Ariana Grande, Hate That I Made You Love Me in the next 10.
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0: Have you experienced the soaking bit of winter in Victoria? 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Come winter in Victoria. It's every bit different.
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9: 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Getting inbound towards the city, it is looking pretty slow on the Riverside Expressway. Some heavy delays now starting from around Woolloongabba. Also Milton Road, that's running slow in each direction, and Gympie Road. Some ongoing delays there through Kedron and Champside. Around the Brisbane showgrounds with the Ecker happening there, we've got Gregory Terrace closed in each direction and quite a few delays also around St Paul's Terrace and Brunswick Street. 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
12: It just blew my mind. I just realised it's our second weekend into August and it has me thinking, where has this year gone? Let's forget about that. Get on more non-stop hits. I am loving Ariana Grande's brand new album, Petal. And I've got to tell you, the first song off it, Hate That I Made You Love Me, is that song. I've got it going right up to Scudder in the Mix, giving you a taste test of what's to come with Nova Nation at 6 p.m. Yeah.

0: artists like her, Olivia Dean, that can make your weekend just that little bit brighter. Because how cruisy does this tune sound here on Nova? Man, I need non-stop hits here on Nova. You're on air with Jermaine, and this could just be the choice you need.
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0: 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Two Geely EVs or a secret amount of cash. And the only person that knows is Kate Ritchie.
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1: Nova. We've been sitting on this one for months, and we're still not allowed to tell you. But what can we say? 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Monday morning, 7:10 a.m. Nick, Lossie and Susie O'Neill. 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
25: 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You know when we say we play the freshest hits and your favourite throwbacks? I don't wanna be a whore, my God. We mean your favourite songs.

0: Heather, you're on air with Jermaine. You missed out on a huge week of Fitz, Whipper and Kate. They had Dr. Chris Brown on the show, Ali Langdon, and Kate wiping the floor in Brandman. It's all on the Fitz, Whipper and Kate podcast. Back driving you home Monday from 4 p.m. More nonstop hits after this, like Olivia Dean, a brand new Baby Steps, playing in the next 10 minutes. Stay right there.
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24: 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Got a single vehicle crash at the moment. It's in Fortitude Valley on Brunswick Street, heading outbound, causing delays. Pretty heavy inbound on the Riverside Expressway. Also delays a building around the Suncorp Stadium area. It's due to the footy happening, so you can expect a slow run now on Milton Road. Also outbound on Hale Street and Counter Street. And delays still at the moment around the Brisbane Exhibition Grounds there, just due to the ECHR. 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Brisbane weather is currently 20 degrees. We're getting down to 12 degrees overnight, and Freedom's Ultimate Sofa Sale is on for a limited time. 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
0: All right, the sun is setting. Our Saturday night is ahead of us. So let's get ready. Let's amp up these vibes. Let's put on these non-stop hits nice and loud, like this Dutch house duo, Another. Have you heard their song, Talk To You? It's one of my favourite songs of 2026. Australia loves it. It's ready to go in the next 15 minutes. Also, a throwback from Rihanna and Olivia Dean to swing.

0: 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Tempest City.
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0: I feel like we're not saying that like with so much importance. That's two Geely electric vehicles, okay? Now, if you're thinking how much that's worth, it's about $70,000. Are you going to choose that or are you going to choose the secret stack of cash? This one's hard. I love doing cash with a car, but now that we're doing two cars in a secret amount of cash, it just turns things up. It makes things hotter. It makes things scarier. What are you going to choose? Your first chance happens Monday, only on Nova. Good luck. Let's get back into the fresh hits and throwbacks right after this. We're loving O-Rod, Stupid Song, ready to go in the next 10 minutes. But I know you love brand new Bruno. I Just Might, happening in the next five. Stay right there. Come on, Nova.
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22: 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Doors Plus, no fuss. Got the footy happening at Suncorp Stadium. That means plenty of delays around there at the moment. We've got Caxton Street currently closed. It's very heavy Milton Road, Coro Drive, also slow outbound on Hale Street and Countess Street now, and plenty of delays inbound on the Riverside Expressway. Also had the Ecker happening today at the Brisbane Showgrounds. We've still got Gregory Terrace closed in each direction and plenty of delays around there, including St Paul's Terrace and Brunswick Street. There's so much to see on Netflix this weekend, from the chilling mystery of The Last House to the laugh out loud chaos of 72 Hours. It's all waiting for you. What will you discover next on Netflix? Brisbane weather at the moment, 18, and we're getting down to 12 overnight and dinner tonight. 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

The song is called My Body Isn't Ready. Non-stop hits here on Nova. You're on air with Jermaine. It's going to be a huge week on Fitzy, Whipper and Kate. Callum Turner in the studio for an Aussie radio exclusive. I can't wait for that. They're back driving you home Monday from 4 p.m. Stay right there because your home of dance hits and club classics, Nova Nation, is on the other side of this with Scudder in the mix, kicking things off. Have a great Saturday night.

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16: ANZ presents Birds of the World. While Gavin blissfully sleeps, this vigilant bird, the ANZ Falcon, is on high alert. Yes, his ANZ Falcon watches for fraud 24/7. 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
0: Right then, welcome along to the best night of the week. How you doing, Dave? Thank you so much for listening. And I've got awesome tunes non-stop in the mix, getting in the mood for whatever you're doing, night in, night out, whatever. Coming up for you soon, going to get on some Madonna and Sabrina Carpenter. Bit of old school from BTS. And let's get on it, one of the biggest artists on the planet. It's Tay-Tay.

0: past few months. Kaiser, remember her? That is Stays in Bed, loving it. Nova Nation, Saturday night with me, Dave Kelly, in the mix. Hopefully getting you up for whatever you're doing tonight. Listen, stay there. I'm taking 60 minutes off, but leaving you in the very capable hands of one of our Nova Nation residents. Billions of streams. A string of top 10 hits, including one of my fave tunes, This Girl. Stay there, because the Kungs are next in the mix on Nova Nation.
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7: 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Like, why am I here? What is my purpose? And does God even exist? The Book of Mormon might not have the answers to life's great questions, but it is unquestionably funny, unquestionably shocking, and unquestionably the best time you can have watching musical theater. The Mormons are back in Brisbane at the Glasshouse Theater. It's the biggest hit to have played Brisbane since The Book of Mormon. Now play. 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

0: my fave ever tunes from back in the 90s, Bobby D'Ambrosio and Moments of My Life. So good! Proper old school house tune. Nova Nation on the best night of the week, whatever you're up to. Thank you so much for listening. I'm Dave Kelly. And there is more where this came from. The final hour of Nova Nation is on the way. Madonna and Sabrina Carpenter in there. And Calvin Harris, Jazzy, Satisfy. Kicks it all off next.
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3: This is...
0: Right, here we go then, the final hour of tonight's Nova Nation. I need you to do me a favour. Turn the radio up extremely loud because I've got absolute bangers in the mix for you. Madonna, Sabrina Carpenter on the way and we start with Calvin Harris. No.

0: and Hey That I Made You Love Me. Hey, it's Nova. You got me, Dave, on Nova Nation with the final mix of the show on the way. Don't go anywhere. It's a belter. And it all starts with Taylor Swift remixed next.
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0: Love Station and Teardrops from 1997. What an absolute tune. Nova Nation on the best night of the week. Adrian, I'm Dave. Thank you so much for listening. I genuinely love playing these tunes on this show. And the fact that you listen is awesome. Should we do it all again next Saturday night? Yeah, same time, same place, 8 o'clock. Be there or I'll be livid. Listen, have a great weekend and I'll catch you back in 7 days. In a bit.
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0: Saturday's Coosa is in town, and Nick, Lutzy and Susie O'Neill are about to find out why it's a show you have to see to believe. The world's best Coosa performers are coming into the Nova studio to perform live, while Nick, Lutzy and Susie react in real time.
1: 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Oh, no way!
0: Or are they actually watching Ben from Promotions balancing a stapler on his head? Is it an unbelievable Cirque du Soleil performer, or just a very ordinary Nova staffer doing something ridiculous? Coosa by Cirque du Soleil is now playing in Brisbane. Experience the spectacle, hailed by critics as jaw-dropping and one of the best yet. Book today. All this week with Nick, Lutzy and Susie O'Neill on Nova 106.9.
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3: 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While Gavin blissfully sleeps, this vigilant bird, the ANZ Falcon, is on high alert. 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
1: What you need to do is be thankful for the life you got, you know what I'm saying? 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

0: Dr. Soleil's Kooza is in town, and Nick, Lutzi and Susie O'Neill are about to find out why it's a show you have to see to believe. 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
1: Oh, wow. Oh, no way!
0: Or are they actually watching Ben from Promotions balancing a stapler on his head? Is it an unbelievable Cirque du Soleil performer? Or just a very ordinary Nova staffer doing something ridiculous? Kooza by Cirque du Soleil is now playing in Brisbane. Experience the spectacle, hailed by critics as jaw-dropping and one of the best yet. Book today. All this week with Nick, Lutzi and Susie O'Neill on Nova 106.9.
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7: 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Enrolling years 10 and 11 now for 2027. A multi-vehicle crash to look out for this morning in Nunda for Sandgate Road northbound in the left lane just after the airport link. That earlier crash in Canmore, Moggle Road and Kilkeven Avenue has been cleared away. Now, there's some busy conditions all due to ongoing roadworks this weekend out through Carroll Park for the Logan Motorway both ways between Formation Street and the Centenary Highway. And through 8 Mile Plains, there's emergency roadworks for the M1 southbound around the Rochdale Road exit. 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Today's weather, mostly sunny, possible smoke haze and morning fog today. Top of 23 right now, though, it's 11 degrees. There's the Queensland we love and the one we fear. And it takes an unwavering resilience to call both home. Suncorp Insurance. Resilience never rests.
8: Look, here's my two cents. Anyone who's awake at 6 a.m. on a Sunday morning has already won the week. So that's me and that's you. But you're probably on your way to run club or something. I'm just at work. My name is Molly Rose. I'm serving up your fresh hits and throwbacks this morning. Josh Fawaz is kicking this hour off on Nova.

0: was announced by her team that she's stepping back from public appearances earlier in the week. Here's what she had to say to fans.
1: So basically, the announcement that was made yesterday was not a reactive or impulsive thing. It's a plan that I had quietly made a long time ago, and it's a decision that was made from a thoughtful and empowered place. And I want you to know that many, many things can be true at the same time.
0: Ari, we're sending you so much love. Taylor Swift is going to play after the break here on Nova.
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0: Brizzy. You're on Nova 106.9, the home of my favourite darlings, Nick, Lutzi and Susie O'Neill. This week, Steph from Bracken Ridge was feeling a bit spicy before taking on Suze in Smarter Than Suze.
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2: 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She's chlorinated.
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4: 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She's getting in your head. She's in your head.
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0: Oh, my God. Steph, having a crack at our very own Madam Butterfly. I don't know about this. Nick, Lutzi and Susie are back tomorrow morning from 6.
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0: 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And he said, no, legitimately, Kate Ritchie is the only person who knows. 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
4: 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Through Nudgee now, breakdown for the Gateway southbound. Left shoulder before you get to Nudgee Road. A breakdown to Mackenzie for the Gateway northbound around Macrobacker Palabar Road. Also a breakdown coming through now in 8 Mile Plains. Pacific Motorway southbound left shoulder at the Logan Road on-ramp. Emergency roadworks also over the M1 southbound at Rochdale Road through 8 Mile Plains. Logan Motorway remaining slow out through Carroll Park due to roadworks just between Formation Street and the Centenary Highway. 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Mostly sunny and possible smoke haze and morning fog today. Top of 23. Right now, though, it's 13 degrees. 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
7: Good morning, I'm Eleanor Quirk. The country's southeast is set to be smashed by wild weather today. Severe weather warnings in place for damaging winds, heavy rain and potential flash flooding for New South Wales, Victoria and South Australia. The federal opposition's calling for a long-term fuel security plan from the government as the Middle East conflict drags on. Overnight, Iran's laid out 6 demands for what it's calling US behaviour correction before the Strait of Hormuz can reopen. Poultry farmers are confident their industry is well prepared for the impacts of the H5 bird flu. It comes after New South Wales confirmed its first cases of the deadly strain in 2 native birds. And Netflix has again taken its publicity stunts to new heights. The streaming giants erected a real pop-up house on a billboard high above Sunset Boulevard, locking an actor inside for the weekend to promote new thriller The Last House. Earlier this year, Charlize Theron scaled a massive climbing wall in Times Square to promote her new Netflix movie.
3: Nova Sport.
7: NRL and a second half fight back wasn't enough for the Eels, going down to the Rabbitohs 28-24. The Dolphins beat the Broncos 40-32 and the Storm are back on the winners list with a 42-20 defeat of Manly. Melbourne coach Craig Bellamy says their persistence paid off.
8: They didn't go into their shells. You know, we sort of kept playing and then sort of turned the tide, you know. So, you know, if someone said that was this is a score, and after 14 minutes, you know, who scored the 40? Well, you wouldn't have said us.
7: And you're up to date on the latest from the newsroom.
9: If you're awake this early on a Sunday, you've already started your week right, I feel. And if you've already meal prepped at 7 a.m, I have no words for you. My name is Molly Rose. I'm 7 Up Your Fresh Hits and Throwbacks. Let's kick this hour off with Ella Langley on Nova.

0: we're all going to win the week after hearing that, right? It's Flume and Kai, and I need to go and listen to the rest of that album because it's very good. My name is Molly Rose. You're on Nova for your Sunday morning. In the next 15 minutes, I'll let you know how you can win some serious cash. Bruno Mars is going to play next on Nova.
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0: Oh, but then there's the cash. We know what Nova's like. We give away a lot of money. 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Monday morning from 9 a.m, that's when this thing kicks off. Nova's cash or the cars is bigger than ever. 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

0: It's a fresh hit from the Kid Laroi there. Pieces on Nova for your Sunday morning. I kind of love it. You know what else I love? My friends Jace, Lauren and Clint. They're in next. Serving up your weekend brekkie. They're catching up with two ex-athletes. Ben Cousins, of course, former AFL star, and Olympian Scott Miller. To hear about their struggles with addiction, you don't want to miss this. That's up next on Nova. Fresh hits. Fresh hits and
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20: 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Now, there's a breakdown at 8 Mile Plains on the Pacific Motorway, southbound left shoulder and the Logan Road on ramp. Emergency roadworks ongoing as well on 8 Mile

0: Pines along the M1 southbound at the Rochedale Road exit. Logan Motorway, slow going both ways out through Carroll Park due to roadworks between Formation Street and the Centenary Highway. And road closures for this year's Ecker, Alexandria Street, Gregory Terrace and King Street through Bowen Hills. So you can expect some delays this week. 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Mostly sunny, possible smoke haze and morning fog. Top 23, run out to 12 degrees. 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
1: This is Nova.
4: Good morning, I'm Eleanor Quirk. The country's poultry industry is facing a growing threat as the deadly bird flu strain continues to spread. Australia's first inland case has now been detected in New South Wales, with native birds testing positive. The total number of confirmed cases across the country now sitting at 215. Severe weather warnings are in place as the country's southeast braces for wild weather. Flood alerts have been issued for New South Wales, Victoria and South Australia as heavy rain and strong winds slashed the states today. Donald Trump is set to splash more than $500 million to secure Australia's rare earth minerals. The US set to invest in a regional mine in New South Wales to firm up their supply of a rare resource needed for America's aerospace and defence industry. Meanwhile, the president's feud with Taylor Swift has again fired up the White House this week, using a Taylor song in a TikTok post which has since been removed after the pop star lodged a copyright claim.
1: Nova Sport.
4: NRL and the Dolphins have secured a maiden finals berth with a 40-30 point win over the Broncos. Dolphins coach Christian Wolf praising his side for overcoming a slow start.
5: I love the way we fought our way back into the contest in the first half, and the second half I felt like we were in control. I felt like we were always going to win. Obviously there was a couple of nervous moments, but as I said, I thought we were in control for the whole 40 minutes.
4: The Rabbitohs held off the Eels for a 28-24 point win. The Storm thumped the Sea Eagles 42-20 in Perth. And you're up to date on the latest from the newsroom.
3: This is Jace, Lauren and Clint.
6: It's gonna be a good day.
3: Nova.
7: Well, hello everyone. Welcome to your Sunday morning.
8: Morning.
7: Oh, happy Sunday. Sunday roast day. I love a Sunday roast.
8: Oh, you're cooking a Sunday roast today?
7: Yeah, well, I'm gonna cook a Sunday roast using some of the produce I bought at the Saturday farmer's market.
8: Oh, well done.
7: Yeah.
8: I'm really
7: getting into the swing of it.
9: Have you got one of those trolleys?
7: No, little plastic basket.
8: Oh, you get the basket.
9: Because that's when you know you're a real market person, when you got the trolley.
7: What would you think if you saw me sort of walking down the road with one of those trolleys?
9: Well,
7: are they in vogue?
9: Yeah, it is.
8: I think acceptable if you're in a market, totally. You were just walking, if you just bought one into work.
9: Oh, good to see you at the club, Clint. Nice trolley.
7: Dropping into Kmart or something.
8: If you just bought one in every morning to work with your things in a trolley from the car to the office, I'd be like,
7: with my Giovanni and my banana.
8: Get a backpack, bro.
9: Hey, guys, really interesting chat coming up over the next 30 minutes.
7: It's an important chat. It's with two athletes, two very successful athletes once upon a time who really had some issues with addiction, Lauren.
8: Yeah, that's right. We're talking about Ben Cousins, of course. He was an AFL star.
7: A Brownlow medal winner.
8: Has sort of achieved the highest of the highs in the AFL, but he's also ridden some extreme lows, and he's going to open up to us about some of those moments, along with Scott Miller, who was an Australian Olympian swimmer, won medals at Olympics. He had some really, really trying times. Both of them have come out the other side, and they're going to talk to us and open up about not only that journey, but about how there's other people in the community who are facing really hard times, and how, in particular, sporting clubs are so important for people, and how there's help out there if you or someone you know.
9: It's a real must-listen to interview. You're going to hear it coming up next. It is Weekend Breakfast. You got Jace, Lauren and Clint here at Nova, the home of everyone's favourite game, Nova's Cash or the Cars, which returns on Monday. Your chance to win two brand new electric cars worth more than $70,000 or walk away with cash right here on Nova. Here's Ray.

0: It is Jace, Lauren and Clint. 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
1: We're in the midst of a really interesting chat with two former athletes, Ben Cousins and also Scott Miller.
2: A disgraced Olympic swimmer, now accused of being a drug mastermind.
3: There's more trouble for former AFL star with a warrant out for his arrest.
4: It's interesting, like Ben saying that you are living a double life, because I've seen this personally with people I know, friends, who we've started going, there's something not quite right there, and we've recognised that there might be a problem, but the person in particular that I spoke to was like, absolutely not. Like, they were living, as you just described, a double life, and that is really hard to get out of. For people who might have someone like that in their life, is there a way to approach someone? Is there a way to try and help someone when you really think they are starting to spiral or living this second life?
5: Well, I think some of the things that we touch on in this program is to just identify when someone's just a bit off, or to regularly check in on each other, and off the back of just a change in behaviour, some things that are out of character for them or withdrawing, and just to check in and are you okay? How's things? You know, how's things going for you?
4: Because they are hard conversations to have, and they're often hard to have because even like myself, I wasn't prepared to hear what they might have to say, because it's hard to hear from someone you love.
5: Yeah, and I know myself, being in a situation like that, there's a level of denial involved in that a lot of the time. It certainly was for me, is that you sort of believe the charade, you know, the spiel that you continue to put out there, and sometimes it takes... Yeah. But hard conversations.
6: Yeah. I just want to touch on that for a second, because what a lot of people might not know is about the Beacon program, as well as the education and the lived experience that me and Benny contribute to, is, you know, it's an end-to-end solution, because the goal is to, if there is people in that situation you just mentioned, Lauren, is to put them into recovery and place them into a rehab or a facility that will suit their needs. That's what AIDA has done. They've done over 1,000. They've put over 1,000 people into rehab.
4: Wow.
6: And a lot of people don't know that. And that's going to go into the Beacon program, and that will be our goal.
5: That and everything in between.
6: And everything in between,
4: Right. Because it's not that simple.
6: Yeah.
1: It's never that simple, is it, when you're dealing with addiction?
6: No.
1: So the future, I mean, the here and now and the future. First and foremost, Scott, Ben, can you reintegrate into your passions? You know, swimming for you. Have you gone back?
6: I got back and I swam at the Masters in April.
1: Wow,
6: it was the hard one of the hardest things I've ever done, because I had a lot of trauma attached to the pool.
1: Yeah, I can imagine.
6: And for 15 years I didn't dive into it, and to do it again, and I mentioned that on the doco that I just recently did with the ABC, that there was a very healing and cathartic type thing for me to do.
1: That's
6: and
1: special, yeah.
6: And it's something I want to keep a part of my life. I don't want to do it to the extent that I did it before, which was like, I have a lot of training. But just to be in touch with the water and the community too, just the guys that I used to swim with, I'm sort of tapping into that again, and that's pretty cool. And
4: that must be so nice.
6: Yeah, it really is. You know?
4: Like, I can see the smile on your face. Like, it's obviously really difficult for you to talk about dark times, but to see you have on the other side of it and smiling and talking about life being wonderful again.
6: Yeah.
4: It's really special.
1: That's really lovely, man.
4: Yeah.
1: And Ben, for you, I mean, everyone sees the bright lights of AFL. A lot of little boys and little girls want to, you know, find a career in footy. Have you been able to reintegrate into all things footy and West Coast? And what's it like?
5: The road back, and the big part of that has been just to reconnect within the football industry again. And fortunately, with what I do at Seven, I get that opportunity to be close to the action, but yeah, in all levels. And footy's been such a big part of my life, and the road back, I continue to have so many everyday encounters with people on the street that talk footy, and I love that. It's been such a big part of my life, and for a long time, when I wasn't going well, very easy for me to isolate and not put myself in those situations very much at all. To be back doing that, it's been a big part of my life, and I've got a lot of enjoyment, and will continue to going forward.
4: So you guys are going to be out there in the community, getting in front of local footy clubs and sporting clubs and actually talking to people?
6: Yeah, getting raw, dark.
4: That's awesome. That's amazing, though. Like, as a young not that I'm a young person anymore, but as a young person right, sitting there listening to you.
5: We all feel like young
0: people. Yeah, we do, don't we?
5: I hope that never changes.
4: You know, it's
1: so important.
4: To hear someone's lived experience as opposed to being told by someone who has never walked that path is a completely different thing. So good on you for putting yourselves out there and helping make a difference.
5: Thanks. Sporting clubs too, I think that it's a good fit because we both know the important role that sporting clubs, sport plays in people's lives. Yeah, I think that's a good place to start.
6: That's our home.
5: Yeah.
1: Good on you guys. To find out more, visit adaoz.com.au. Ben Cousins, Scott Miller, well done. Thanks for being with
4: us.
6: Good to see you guys.
4: Clint,
6: thanks, Lauren.
4: Thanks.
6: Thank you.
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7: 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We're in this great Airbnb. It's been fantastic.
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7: What age is elderly?
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10: 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Yes, his ANZ Falcon watches for fraud 24/7. 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
14: Looking for a hands-on high school? The industry school prepares students for vocational careers through practical learning, apprenticeships and traineeships, enrolling years 10 and 11 now for 2027. Now there's debris on the Pacific Motorway southbound left lane before the Logan Road exit in Upper Magavatz. Busy conditions for the Logan Motorway both ways through Carroll Park this morning due to roadworks just between Formation Street and the Centenary Highway. Road closures this week for the Ecker, Alexandria Street, Gregory Terrace and King Street through Bowen Hills. Bruce Highway is looking good both ways between Caboolture and Brisbane. 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Today's weather, mostly sunny, top of 23. Right now, though, it is currently 15 degrees. 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
15: Good morning, I'm Eleanor Quirk. A new anti-bullying advertising campaign will be rolled out across the country today. The $5 million federal government investment will educate parents and carers on how to spot the signs of bullying. The country's southeast is being warned to brace for wild weather today. Heavy rain and strong winds set to lash New South Wales, Victoria and South Australia. The spread of the deadly bird flu strain's taken a concerning turn with Australia's first inland case detected. The native bird found in New South Wales brings the total number of cases in Australia to 215. The federal opposition's calling for a long-term fuel security plan from the government as the Middle East conflict drags on. Overnight, Iran's laid out six demands for what it's calling US behaviour correction before they'll open the Strait of Hormuz. And Meghan Markle has warned

0: A pair of earrings once owned by her late mother-in-law, Princess Diana, as she and Harry walked the red carpet at a charity event in Canada. Nova Sport. NRL and Manly suffered their fifth straight loss, going down to the Storm 42-20 in Perth. Coach Kieran Foran apologising to fans.
1: I feel very, very sorry to our fans. You know, we had a lot to play for today. There was a lot on the line, and after about the half an hour mark, that just wasn't good enough.
0: The Dolphins beat fellow Queenslanders Brisbane 40-32, and the Rabbitohs survived a late surge by Parramatta to take the win 28-24. And you're up to date on the latest from the newsroom.
2: Jase, Lauren and Clint.
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2: on Nova.
4: Welcome to your Sunday. Thanks for choosing to spend it with us. Good morning, all.
5: You know
4: good morning.
5: Sunday night is.
4: It's block night, Lauren.
6: What time, Lauren?
5: I don't know. Is it still 7 o'clock?
4: 7 o'clock.
7: Don't mess with that time.
5: No, surely not. Do you know this year, Jase? I'm not sure if you're across this, but all the contestants are living in one house.
4: Oh,
5: yeah. So there's tools down. They're not allowed to live in the houses that they're renovating.
4: Oh.
7: It's like block meets Big Brother.
4: No, I don't like that.
7: No, because
4: they're trying
7: it.
4: To go the married at first sight
5: well,
4: thing.
5: Well, no, I think it also is protecting them a little bit. Because remember the contestants were doing all-nighters, yeah, up painting through. Things? And so it's to try and sort of contain their sanity.
4: So when it's tools down, they're not allowed to work on their house?
5: I'm not exactly sure. I reckon there'll be electric tools down and then tools down, but yeah, they're not allowed
7: to
5: work
7: all night.
5: Well,
7: they get locked
5: night.
7: Out of the actual site.
5: Yeah.
4: Oh, because when they were down the road from me, I remember going past one morning and it was like the lights are on and they're sitting there painting at 4 a.m.
5: Yeah.
4: Mm.
5: Yeah, so they can't do that.
4: I thought, wow.
5: No, it's a bit different. You would have been on the way to work probably.
4: Yeah, on the way to work. That's
7: one of our favourites, Shayna Blaze, will be popping by.
5: I love Shayna Blaze.
7: So do I.
4: She's going to join us later on this hour, but next we're talking pocket money. Changes are coming in and it's going to affect kids out there.
5: Well, actually in a good way. They're saying inflation in pocket money is where it's at. Like adults, the inflation is just making us spend more.
4: So it's the kids that are cleaning up.
5: We're
4: we'll
5: not
4: dive
5: getting
4: into
5: increases
4: it.
5: In our salaries, but kids are.
4: After this. Hey, Nova's biggest and best game is back. Nova's Cash for the Cars returns on Monday. Two brand new electric cars worth over 70K, or your chance to walk away with the cash up to 100,000 bucks up for grabs. This is Think About Us right across Australia. It's Weekend Breakfast. Jase,

0: It is Jace, Lauren and Clint. 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
1: All right, kids, 13, 24, 10. How much pocket money do you earn and what do you have to do? Lottie, good morning.
2: Hi.
1: Hi.
3: What a beautiful name. Now, how much pocket money do you get paid first things first?
2: $5.
1: Oh, $5 a week. And what do you have to do for your $5?
2: Do the dishwasher.
1: Yep.
2: And do the laundry.
0: Yeah.
1: Wow, gee, that's cheap for $5.
0: Yeah, you're available on Tuesday.
2: And make my bed.
1: And make your bed. What do you have to do in the laundry?
2: Hang the washing onto the clothesline.
1: Oh, good on you, Lottie. And are you saving your $5? Have you got a savings account or are you a spender?
2: A saver.
1: Okay. How much have you saved?
2: $375.
1: Jeez. Oh, wow. My gosh. Lottie, good girl. Well done. That deserves a clap.
3: Well done, Lottie.
1: I was a spender if I even earned it.
0: How much are you paying your Lottie to do the washing? Is it $5 or a bit more?
1: Yeah. Paul gets paid $5 if he's
3: putting the socks together was a job that I had.
0: Oh, no, don't.
3: That was a hard one.
0: We've got the mystery sock box.
1: We've just cleared out the mystery sock box.
0: No.
1: And now we have so many socks. We have an abundance of socks.
0: We are more in the mystery sock box than in the actual socks.
1: Totally, because then we kept buying new socks and now the mystery socks box has been put together.
0: My new rule. No patterns on socks, then we don't have to match.
3: But you know what?
1: Paul did that. He bought 20 pairs of the same socks.
0: Yes.
3: It is also one of the most satisfying things to happen in your life when you find that dreaded missing sock.
0: We laid the soccer yesterday all because I couldn't find one matching pair. Found 40 separate socks. Mm.
1: All right, let's go to Eli. Good morning.
4: Morning, guys. How are we?
0: Doing well.
1: And now, how old are you?
4: So I'm 24, so I'm a bit past pocket money.
1: Yeah.
4: But when I was a teenager, my sisters and I would work for my dad.
1: Yeah.
4: He was a cleaner, worked, cleaning businesses.
1: Yep.
4: You know, soccer clubs, stuff like that. And we all thought we were getting the same hourly rate of about $15 to $20 an hour.
0: No.
1: Yeah, that's
0: good.
4: It only came out a couple of years ago that I was earning $20 and they were earning $15. And not only that, but I was vacuuming the floors and doing the bins while they were cleaning the toilets.
1: So he was ripping his sister. Dad's sexist.
0: Well, it's just
1: that is in.
3: Yeah,
1: inequality.
3: You had a charm.
0: No,
3: right?
0: We don't know that. They might have just cut a bad deal.
3: Eli was the favourite son, wasn't he?
4: Oh, by far.
3: Yeah, good on you,
1: Eli,
3: mate.
1: No,
3: well
1: I'm
3: done.
1: Not into
3: you know
1: that.
3: What?
1: Pay the sisters just
3: you
1: as
3: make
1: much.
3: It work for you, Eli.
0: How'd it go down?
4: I mean, it's something we laugh about now, but at the time, there were
1: pissed.
4: Fewer.
3: Yeah, do you know what? They should get back pay.
1: Yeah, seriously. If my brother got paid $5 more to do the same thing, I would be filthy.
0: All right. Hello, Jamie. How old are you?
5: I'm 14.
0: Welcome to the show.
1: What's your going rate? How much pocket money are you earning?
5: Oh, well, I don't work at home. I actually work at my high school.
1: Oh, what do you do?
5: So me and a few other kids, we go around collecting all the dirty bins. And we clean tables and the whiteboards.
1: And how much do you get paid?
5: We make $13.50 per hour.
1: $13.
5: And we work 3 days a week.
0: Yeah.
1: Oh, yeah.
5: So.
1: Good on you, Jamie.
3: What's hiring you?
0: Yeah, what's the legal age? So 14, 9 months
1: or something?
5: No, it's weird. Like, I got hired when I was, like, 13.
1: Don't tell anyone,
0: no,
1: Jamie.
0: No, I probably wouldn't mention that.
1: His name is actually
0: not
1: Jamie. He worked
0: for free for a year is what he was going to say.
1: Nick, and how have you saved the money? Anonymous
5: not
1: friend?
5: Really. I kind of spent it all on food.
0: Well,
1: on food.
0: It was illegal money in the first place. You know what I mean?
1: So, you might as well blow it.
0: Yeah, get
1: you
0: it
1: don't
0: off
1: want
0: the
1: to
0: books.
1: Get it taken off.
0: No, get it off the books.
1: Hey, Poppy, good morning.
6: Hi.
1: How old are you?
6: I'm 11.
3: Okay, what sort of tasks do you need to do, Poppy?
6: Well, in Phillip Island, I help my dad, like, make a fence and, like, concrete it into the ground.
3: Well, you're a tradie.
1: Hang on, you're 11 and you're building fences and concreting.
6: Yeah.
1: How much money do you make, Poppy?
6: About $50.
1: $50?
6: Yeah.
0: Are you in the union? Like, are you having every couple of Mondays off as well?
1: CFMEU hoodie.
0: Will you be marching on the Balti today?
1: $50, Poppy. How much have you saved? Or do you spend it?
6: I saved some of it, but most of it.
1: Hey, Poppy, when someone needs to build a fence at their house and they call a fencing company and an 11-year-old girl turns up, do they ever get concerned or they think you're right for the job?
6: It's just at my dad's house.
1: Oh, just dad's house.
0: She's not sure the fence is at the zoo around the line enclosure or anything. That'd be a concern.
1: Is he a good boss, Poppy?
6: Yeah,
1: No. Why
0: no
1: not?
0: No meal breaks.
1: What does he do wrong?
0: It's the conditions.
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0: This is Weekend Breakfast on Nova. Welcome to your Sunday. You've got Jace, Lauren and Clint.
1: Our next guest is the interior design queen of the block and a show favourite, especially after her savage criticism of Clint's garden.
2: How was it on here?
3: He's been here for about a year. How would you describe the backyard?
2: Lonely. Very, very lonely.
1: Harsh, but true, Shayna. Please welcome to the show, Shayna Blaze.
4: Shayna Blaze.
5: Oh, I mean, beautiful Shayna.
4: We love
5: still
4: you.
5: Friends.
4: And we'll just never let you live that down.
6: But you're not lonely anymore.
5: No.
6: Not lonely anymore. No.
5: But look, that is like truth serum. I needed to hear it to force change.
4: To be fair, Jace and I also thought your house looked a bit grim.
5: Yes.
4: And so we sent an expert in Shayna Blaze around. And then she just reconfirmed what we thought, and that was that the backyard needed some work.
2: Yeah.
4: Now,
2: sorry.
4: We're going to get to that in a minute.
2: Okay.
4: Shayna Blaze, how are you?
6: I'm really good. Really good. Block started.
4: Can you believe another season of The Block? How many have you done now?
6: This is 22 all up, but for me, I think this is 17.
4: Like, can you even believe that?
6: No. No, it's crazy. 17 series. But because every year feels that little bit different.
4: Yeah.
6: And, you know, it's tweaked just enough to make it different, and you're always looking at different houses and you're looking at different contestants, but they all come up with the same problem.
5: Well, for those would-be renovators out there, give us an idea, are there any go-to sort of colour palettes at the moment? What's just for your would-be renovators out there?
6: Look, the would-be renovator, I think at the moment everyone's just gone too safe. It is very boring. It's very vanilla.
4: Also, just don't do it because it's so expensive right now.
6: Oh. Yeah, you just wouldn't.
4: It's a hard time right now.
6: Doing paint colours and furniture, that's fine, but actually sort of renovating. So probably dressing and styling would be the main way that you would go. Definitely, like, lots of texture, like, put timbers in there. Don't just rely on just having, like, you know, a beige wall or something that's just white. You know, beautiful contrasting timbers are definitely the way to go. And it doesn't matter if it's dark timbers or light timbers. There is, you know, a couple of had, you know, some years where it's just, it's all about dark timber. It's all about blonde oak. It is all about sort of those beautiful elements of nature putting into your home at the moment with timber.
5: Do people like inviting you around for dinner? Because you imagine if Shayna walking into the house and there's like, oh shit, what's she going to say about the rug?
4: I know.
6: Look, honestly, it comes up all the time and my line is, unless you pay me, I'm not going to judge.
4: Oh, that's a good idea.
6: Exactly, because the thing is, I judge for a job, but I also do people's houses for a living, and sometimes, you know, would I do my house like that? Absolutely not. Yeah. It's their home. So you can't judge someone's home. A competition is a completely different thing. Yes. But when it's someone's home, you can't judge. But if they ask me...
5: There you go, Lauren. You can't change somebody's heart.
6: Oh, hang on.
4: Why are you saying that to me?
5: Because you judge my backyard
4: plans. Okay, well, sorry. We judged that. Okay, Shayna.
6: All right.
4: The first time you went to Clint's very lonely, as you described the backyard, it was literally just... grass, like not even grass. It was just like concrete, right?
5: It still is, to be honest.
6: There was a barbecue by the back door.
4: It had no gas bottle.
6: It was just, oh my God,
4: so
6: how's
4: that?
6: So
4: now he's gone to the other extreme. Are you ready to see these plans for his garden oasis?
6: I am. I'm excited. So you're actually getting a landscaper. You've had it designed.
4: Shayna, talk us
5: through.
4: There's
5: the concept. Now,
4: we're not paying you, but please judge.
6: Okay.
5: There's a lot of different plants. There's a deck. There's
4: it's not exactly minimalist.
6: There's a lot of different plants there. It's not, I mean, you don't have acreage.
5: There's also there's like a pond
4: and the fire
5: and
4: pit.
5: A fire pit and
4: he lives in a terrace.
6: Hang on, you're having a child soon.
5: Yeah,
6: a fire pit and a pond.
4: Or
6: no,
4: bad idea.
6: You've got to wait.
5: That's good. That's
4: oh
5: good.
4: My God,
5: we're
4: going
5: to need a pool fence.
4: A pool fence around the pond. No, I think you're going to need the landscape gardeners to redo.
5: We need to redesign.
4: It's pretty hectic.
6: Hang on, who designed this? Your landscape gardener?
5: Yes.
6: I think because you gave him a massive brief, wouldn't you?
5: No,
6: I want this and I want this.
5: I said because Shayna Blaze is going to be judging it. So.
4: There's too much going on, isn't there?
5: All right.
6: Look, I think...
5: we might scale it back a little.
6: You know what? I think it's pretty close. I just think, especially in that small area when you have so... and there's a lot of different colours. Mm. Like we've got yellow, orange, pink, red.
4: Savage.
6: It's too many colours.
5: Oh, so I've gone from being lonely... to being
4: too busy.
5: Too busy.
6: But that's where we get the sweet spot in the middle.
5: Okay,
6: see?
5: Right.
4: Shayna has a very good point about having a baby and a fire and a pond.
6: Yeah. I think everything about it's beautiful. It just needs to be a little bit more simplified. Okay. Don't go boring, but I just feel like maybe three colours of flowers instead of seven.
4: You're not putting the botanic gardens in your backyard, Doug.
5: What do we think in summary of this year's block?
6: They don't have as long. So there's a lot of, you know, to the wire and were things finished properly all the time. It was pretty damn close. But you're going to see quite a bit of unfinished detail.
5: Oh, okay.
4: We can't wait.
5: We
4: I love
5: watching.
4: The block, Shana.
5: Yeah,
4: and we love you. You know that.
6: Oh, and I love you guys. I always have so
5: good
6: much
5: to see
6: fun.
5: You, Shana. The block continues on Channel 9 and 9 now. Thanks for coming.
6: Thank you so much.
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